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1: 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We go boogie, oogie, oogie, jiggle, wiggle, and dance like the roof on fire. 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I tell her, baby, baby, baby, baby, baby, baby, baby, baby, baby, baby, I'm a fireball.

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I like money. I like money. 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Buy me